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But it's August. That's just the way it's going to be, I reckon, until about middle of October.

0: Well, class officially back in session on the 40 acres and a number of other colleges as well. It's 98.1 KVET with Big Frank. Fall class started today. About 8,000 students moved into residence halls over the weekend. Students are being reminded to stay alert while walking to and from class, especially when traveling alone or after dark. And with temperatures north of 100 degrees, carrying water may be almost as important as remembering which building your class is actually going to be in. Good luck to all of the new and returning Longhorns and everybody else. It's in the college fall semester. May your classes be interesting, your roommates be normal, and your walk across campus include at least a little air conditioning.
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2: 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We're bringing back the Ode of the Day. 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

0: 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Kenny Chesney, a part of the lineup for the festivities in September in Vegas. 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

0: played Tim McGraw a minute ago. I thought I'd remind you, wake up tomorrow morning with JB and Sandy. Tim McGraw's coming to the Moody Center on September the 10th. And all this week, JB and Sandy have your chance to win tickets just after 7 o'clock. 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What does that mean? Well, you answer questions in under 60 seconds, and you're going to see Tim McGraw. That's how easy it is. You may want to start warming up your brain now. 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

So we're still officially under a heat advisory. I think it's until 8 o'clock, but let's be honest, it's going to be warm until about October the 11th. Tonight, clear 78. 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

0: Well, if you actually showed up for work today, congratulations, you beat the odds. It's 98.1 KVET, Big Frank, August the 24th, according to a PTO management company called Flamingo. August 24th, the most popular day of the entire year for American employees to say, hey, I'm out sick today. It even beats the day after the Super Bowl. That one doesn't require Sherlock Holmes to solve. You know, you call your boss and say, I've come down with a bad case of severe nachos and poor decisions. But what's happening, I guess, on August 23rd, that would make August 24th the day where more people call in sick? Is it back to school chaos? Is it end of summer exhaustion? Or did everybody go to some giant party over the weekend and forget to invite the rest of us? Whatever the reason is, if your office or place of work seemed a little quieter today, now you know why. And if you called in sick, but you're listening tonight, don't worry. Your secret is safe with me, I promise.
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2: 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We're bringing back the Ode of the Day. 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

Probably don't have to worry about a rainy night for a while, though. If you look at the extended forecast, that high pressure is moving out, so it may open up the opportunity for like a 10% chance of showers come Thursday night into Friday. We shall see. I doubt it, though. Stay hydrated.

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0: So I know I can't be the only one excited about football just around the corner. High school football underway. I know some of the parochial schools have started playing some football. I saw some other teams have as well, but we'll have the Friday night lights and Thursday night lights this weekend. High school football and college football is coming up, and the countdown to Longhorn football getting very real. The Horns came out of their second fall camp scrimmage pretty healthy. Run over 100 plays on Saturday. Coaches placed a heavy emphasis on running the football with greater physicality. And the team is now transitioning into mock game week as the season opener gets closer. Arch Manning back for his second full season as the starting quarterback. They are set to open the season on September the 5th. That's Saturday. That'll be here at Darrell K. Royal Texas Memorial Stadium as they see the Bobcats from Texas State make the drive up 35. That kickoff set for 2:30 in the afternoon. Wear your sunscreen. Biggin against Ohio State September 12th. That's a 6:30 kickoff rematch of last year's loss to the Buckeyes. You can hear every game, by the way. Every one of them. We'll have them for you. If you can't be in front of a TV to watch them, good news. Craig Way and company have the call right here on 98.1 KVAT.
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Do you ever think you'd live to see the day that a robot would be racing competitively? 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

0: You may have seen the videos floating around social media. I've seen them on the news. Two of the robot reportedly running faster than Usain Bolt. Have you seen this? It's 98.1 KBET with Big Frank. A humanoid robot, Lightning, completed a 100-meter test run in 9.32 seconds. That's faster than Usain Bolt's human world record of 9.58 seconds. That stood for 17 years. Lightning, the robot, developed by Chinese smartphone maker Honor, showcased around the World Humanoid Robot Games in Beijing. Interesting. Now, before we officially hand over the gold medal, a robot powered by motors obviously doesn't compete under the same conditions as a, shall we say, guaranteed human athlete. There was also one major difference between Lightning and Usain Bolt. After finishing the run, the robot company, they had the robot go right into the wall. So it had already mastered speed, but apparently braking remains an optional upgrade. I don't mind the robots becoming fast. I just need humans to remain faster until somebody teaches them robots how to turn corners.
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Kenny Chesney's on the lineup. 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

And there was much rejoicing. Remember how cool it was to get little toys in your cereal box when you was a kid? That's coming back. I've got the scoop on that in minutes at 98.1 KVET.

0: I remember watching Saturday morning cartoons, and they'd have the cereal commercials, and you'd see the new little toy that was going to be in the cereal. And then I'd tell mom and dad, hey, we need to buy that particular cereal. And dad would say, sure. And then he'd go to H-E-B. And before Hill Country Fair, those of you old timers may remember H-E-B had a brand called Village Park. I'd have the Village Park raisin brand. Several breakfast cereals are bringing back real toys in the box, Frosted Flakes and Fruit Loops amongst them. Cereal companies kind of moved away from physical prizes. They just did like online games and QR codes and all those digital promotions. But now they're leaning into screen-free nostalgia to attract not only kids, but adults who remember digging through an entire box of cereal to find the toy. You bet your sweet toenails that I am going to be checking this out. It's 98.1K, but with Big Frank. We all knew the toy was supposed to fall out naturally. We also knew nobody had patience for that. You either plunged your entire arm into the cereal, or you poured the box into a mixing bowl while your mother yelled at you, what in the wide world of sports are you doing? What was the greatest cereal box prize that you remember getting? And did you actually wait until it fell out naturally? Because I know I never did. I can't wait to see what they're going to put in there next.
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1: 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Home of JB and Sandy back tomorrow morning. They've got Tim McGraw tickets with a minute to win it just after 7 o'clock tomorrow morning. 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

0: So what happens when a country superstar's son starts turning heads on the football field? Well, dad suddenly becomes just another football parent, at least for a few hours, and that's what happened. It's 98.1 KBET with Big Frank. Luke Bryan's son, Bo, just made his debut as the starting quarterback for Battleground Academy in Tennessee. Let's just say the kid looked pretty comfortable under the stadium lights, even though it was during the day. The senior went 16 for 21 passing, 375 yards and 3 touchdowns, led the Wildcats to a 41-18 win. And here's the part every country fan will appreciate. After Bo threw his first touchdown pass, the school cranked up, "Country Girl, Shake It For Me." It's got to be a pretty cool touchdown celebration if you're a quarterback and that's your dad's song. Meanwhile, Luke was in the stands cheering for him before he had to go and do what he does, headline a concert later that night. Bo's already getting attention from college scouts. He's a 3-star QB. He's got offers from University of Tennessee, Martin, North Alabama, East Tennessee State, Austin Peay, I believe is how you say it. Looks like the Luke Bryan family may have another star on the way.
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0: Well, thank you for making us a part of your Monday night. It's 98.1 KBET with Big Frank. How about this? A man in Mexico was found after spending 15 days in a dark cave. You can tell he's a married man because as soon as rescuers found him, he said, "Nah, I'm good. It's okay. Come back later."
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0: So last week was National Potato Day, and the question was asked by Americans to name their favorite way to eat potatoes. And what do you think was tops on the list? It's 98.1 KVET with Big Frank. If you guessed French fries, you're correct, 30% of the vote. Second place went to mashed potatoes, and that was followed by baked potatoes. But baked potatoes appear to be much more popular amongst older Americans. Younger adults are showing greater interest in French fries, hash browns, and potato chips. Shocking. Now, I refuse to participate in baked potato slander. A baked potato may look boring, but that's because it's waiting for you to add butter, cheese, sour cream, bacon, and enough toppings to completely erase whatever health benefit the potato originally offered. Especially when they do it just right, and on the peel, it's got a little salt on it and crusty. Dang, that's good. Is fries your number one? I would put baked potato second ahead of mashed potato. That's just me. But I also like good hash browns, especially when you get your hands on them Waffle House ones. My gosh.
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It's 98.1 K-Bet with Big Frank. Thanks for hanging out with us tonight. You know when you have us on, you're going to get your maximum daily dose of the king. George in the chair is on K-Bet.

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Well, I call

0: I mentioned that they are getting college classes back underway here on the 40 acres. It's 98.1 KVET with Big Frank. Well, Cup Noodles and Dash have teamed up on a limited edition dorm survival kit for college move-in season. It's a $70 bundle. It has six chicken cup noodles, an insulated electric kettle, and a rapid egg cooker that can prepare up to seven eggs in under 10 minutes. Company says the value is like $135, available while supplies last. So your college student can now make ramen and seven boiled eggs without leaving the dorm. That combination may not win any culinary awards, but it will probably beat whatever is left in the dining hall at 11:30 at night. Now, before buying one, parents might want to check the dorm rules. Some residence halls at some colleges, not all are the same, they limit which appliances students can keep in the room. Man, I don't know if my college-age self would have used a cup ramen kettle and all of that. I survived somehow, you know, putting them in the microwave when you come to find out weren't supposed to be putting them in the microwave. But it worked for me, and I'm still here.
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2: 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We're bringing back the Ode of the Day. 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

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My name is Big Frank. Hey, if you can't be good, at least be interesting. The good Lord loves you, and I do too. 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

0: 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Clint Black, a better man. Welcome to the Tuesday, August 25th edition of the Third Shift. My name is Adam, as always. An absolute delight to be with you. Evening hours, working our way into the early morning. Your home for the greatest country music of all time. And plenty of it coming up to Leanne Womack, Dirks, Mary Chapin Carpenter, and more next.
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98.1 KVET, Austin's all-time country favorites. Garth Brooks there, The Thunder Rolls, another timeless classic. Here's Josh Turner now with your man.

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1: Dierks Bentley with Sideways. Here's Waylon and Willie. I call them the all-time duo. Good-hearted woman.

0: Austin's all-time favorites, 98.1 KBIT. The Zach Brown Band with colder weather on the third shift. Welcome back. What's up? My name is Adam. Colder weather, something that really none of us are experiencing, at least not yet. There's always been this idea that summer ends whenever school goes back, which is around this time of the year, depending on where you live. But we got like 5 weeks left of summer officially, and even then, it's not like we just go straight to winter. The hot weather's here to stay. We're just living in it, man. I know we're tired of it. I know I am anyways.
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Kenny Chesney, There Goes My Life. Here's the king of country music, 60 number ones. This is one of them. Carried Away.

0: 98.1 KVET, Austin's all-time country favorites. Love Like Crazy, that is Lee Brace. My name is Adam. This is the third shift, and I want to remind you that we are just a couple of weeks away from our iHeartRadio Music Festival presented by Capital One. And guess what? Our contest is back. We're giving you three chances to win your way to Vegas, September 18th and 19th. Round trip, airfare, hotel stay, tickets to the show, even a $1,000 gift card. Your chance to see Lanny Wilson and Kenny Chesney. Here's all you got to do. Make sure you're listening right here. Boom, check. You're already doing that. Then we're going to give you keywords. Those will be at 9 a.m., 1 p.m., and 5 p.m. When you hear the keywords, simply text them to the number 200-200. Good luck.
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1: Tim and Faith with It's Your Love. Here's the Charlie Daniels Band now. The Devil Went Down to Georgia.

down to Georgia. He was looking for a soul to steal. He was in a bind because he was way behind and he was willing to make a deal. When he came across this young man sewing on a fiddle and playing it hot, and the devil jumped up on a hickory stump and said, "Boy, let me tell you what. I guess you didn't know it, but I'm a fiddle player too. And if you'd care to take a dare, I'll make a bet with you. Now you play pretty good fiddle, boy, but give the devil his due. I bet a fiddle of gold against your soul, 'cause I think I'm better than you."

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I still can't believe he's retired, but yes, that is a real thing. Here's Trisha now. How do I live?

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1: Shania Twain, Any Man of Mine. 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My name is Adam. 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

0: 98.1 KVET, Austin's all-time country favorites. Song of the South, that is Alabama. My name is Adam, and you are listening to The Third Shift. Garth Brooks finally kicked off his Blame It All on My Roots tour in Indianapolis with a sold-out show at Gainbridge Fieldhouse, receiving high praise from fans and the artist himself. Brooks expressed his excitement on social media. Throughout the weekend, he delivered unique performances, different set lists for every show, and honoring audience requests, making each show a little bit different. And, well, if this is what he's going to do for the entire tour, maybe it's time for me to get a ticket.
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The Zac Brown Band, that is Toes. Here's Ronnie Millsap, the retired legend with Any Day Now.

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0: Houston's all-time favorites, 98.1 K-Bit. James Otto just got started loving you. Welcome back. What's good, you guys? My name is Adam, and guess what? Toby Keith is in the news, and I think that this story is fantastic. Now, we continue to mourn the loss of Toby Keith, who passed away in February of 2024. But despite his death, Toby's music remains popular, with his compilation album 35 Biggest Hits pinning 260 weeks on the Billboard 200 chart, making 5 years on the ranking. Now, the album also reaches 400 weeks on the Top Country album chart this week, becoming one of Keith's most successful releases, and it's all posthumously, so I think that this is really awesome. By the way, we'll do some Toby Keith here in a little bit.
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Yeah, your uncle and I made quite a pair, flying F-15s through hostile air. He went down, but they missed me by a hair. He'd always stop right there and say,

save gas and them foreign jobs. 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
1: Kiss a girl, that is Keith Urban. My name is Adam. Welcome back to the third shift. School is officially back across the country now, and, well, you know what that means? Our teachers are probably already experiencing headaches. Well, we can alleviate some of those headaches for them. 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

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George Strait with Blue Clear Sky. Here's Toby Keith. Still charting. How do you like me now?

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0: It's 98.1 KBET, Austin's all-time country favorites. That ain't no way to go. That is Ronnie and Kix, little Brooks and Dunn for you on the third shift. Welcome back. Ella is still touring, of course. And at her show this past Saturday in Little Rock, Drake was in the house. Apparently, the hip-hop artist is a certified Ella fella. He was spotted hanging out with Ernest, vibing to Choosing Texas. Now fans are wondering if they're going to collaborate or maybe he samples one of her songs at this point. Who knows? Ella popular with everybody.
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Austin's all-time favorites, 98.1 KBET. Alan Jackson with Summertime Blues. Hope you don't have them, all right? We're into good moods around here on the third shift. You're the Chicks.

0: 98.1 KVET, Austin's all-time country favorites. Keith Whitley, I'm no stranger to the rain. On the third shift, happy to have you as always. My name is Adam. This is the portion of the program where we stop down each and every early morning to say thanks to the folks that answered the ultimate call. 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Thank you for defending our freedoms. And once again, from the bottom of my heart, as always, thank you for making this the greatest country in the world.
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0: 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The Zach Brown Band with Chicken Fried. My name is Adam. You, again, are listening to the third shift where Dolly Parton is in the news. And you probably saw this. And I have mixed opinions on it, but it's Dolly, so I ain't going to question her. She says that she and her team are working with companies who create avatar performances, and it's in the early stages. Dolly also gave a health update since canceling a recent Dollywood appearance. She said she's still healing, she's still working. Her new hotel opens next month in downtown Nashville, called the Songteller Hotel. And by avatar, I assume she means like artificially intelligence-powered hologram?
1: Running.
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Austin's all-time favorites, 98.1 KBET. Johnny Lee, that is looking for love. Unfortunately, never the right places. Rascal Flatts now with What Hurts the Most.

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1: Toby Keith with my list. We talked about him a couple hours ago. His music still charting. Still. And will be for some time. Right now, Ricochet, Daddy's Money.

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1: 98.1 KVET, Austin's all-time country favorites. Long Black Train, that is Josh Turner. Good morning. Welcome back to the third shift, where I do want to remind you the contest isn't going to last forever, so you've got to play while it is here. 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Lainey Wilson, Kenny Chesney, a variety of the biggest stars on the face of the planet. 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
5: 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Everything's moving quite nicely so far. Supposed to speed 35 looks fantastic. You know, in and out of the downtown Austin area this morning. 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Just please slow down with caution when you see these zones. And, of course, school zones later on this morning as well. 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I'm Alan Craig with a look at Austin area traffic.
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Love me, Master of the Tearjerker, that's Colin Ray. Don't believe me? Go watch the video. 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

0: 98.1 KVET, Austin's all-time country favorites. Alan Jackson, living on love from the retired Country Music Hall of Famer. And I, myself, am retiring. My name is Adam. It has been a delight. Always is my pleasure to be with you here on the third shift. Fear not, the greatest country music of all time continues all day long. Dwight Yoakam, Garth, Tracy Lawrence, and more. It's next.
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1: Gary Allen, Right Where I Need to Be. His country music debut went number one for him. Here's Yoakum, Honky Tonk Man.

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1: Good morning, Meg, coming to you from the beautiful iHeartRadio facilities in the shadow of the 360 Bridge on Lake Austin. This is the semi-popular JB and Sandy Show. We'd love to hear from you if you want to be a part of the show. Here's how you do it. Call us at 844-390-KBET. You know, at some point, we may step into the 2026 and get ourselves a text line in the studio.
2: Ooh.
1: Wouldn't that be crazy?
3: Do we have room for the text machine to fit in here, though?
1: Actually, the new model text machine is much, much smaller than the older model. I mean, this one's only like 3.5, maybe 4 feet wide.
3: Oh, the other one was way bigger. And God, it made so much noise.
1: Yeah, it does. But the text machine is a good thing to have. You have to go through all the training courses for it and all that stuff. But it really is, I think, a quality investment if we want to get a text machine. You think we should get one?
2: Yeah, let me look on Marketplace, see if I can pick up a used one.
3: Oh, that's a good idea.
1: Oh, yeah. But they might be one of the big ones.
2: You know, we'll do what we can do on this budget.
1: See what we can do. Again, the number 844-390-KVET. My name is Sandy. This is my buddy. His name is JB.
2: Hello.
1: And this is Trisha.
3: Hi.
1: And JB, I like that hat. That's the hat, the Insta Got Me hat that got you a couple weeks ago.
2: Yeah, it's a Longhorn cap. It's branded Bills.
1: Yeah, I like
2: they
1: that.
2: They had some really good choices for Longhorn hats.
1: Boy, it seems like Longhorn gear has come a long way.
3: Mm-hmm.
1: You know, it used to kind of be meh. You know what I mean?
2: Janky.
1: Yeah, but now it looks good.
2: Mm-hmm.
1: Trisha gets us started every single day with the first thing that made her laugh. What do you have?
3: Every Sasquatch documentary is like, Cletus had been up for 3 days drinking paint thinner, but he knows what he saw.
1: Trisha showed us yesterday the clearest photograph of Bigfoot probably ever.
3: Right?
1: Yeah. She's a believer, just so everybody knows.
3: Absolutely.
2: She believes in Nessie, too, the Loch Ness Monster.
3: I don't know how y'all don't, but okay.
1: And the picture, that's the clearest, most close-up photograph of his face. Or was that Ron Perlman?
3: Well, I mean, that's what they're still trying to figure out for sure. But I'm going with Bigfoot.
1: Yeah.
3: That's probably Cletus who took that picture.
1: I wonder if there's... Maybe later on in the show, is there anybody else that listening that believes in the Bigfoot?
3: There is.
2: There's got to be somebody that...
3: You know, there's like a national Sasquatch database. You know this, right?
1: Yeah, there's also a Mickey Mouse Club.
3: Which means it's real.
1: I mean, come on, get with the program.
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0: 98.1 KVET, your all-time country favorites. JB, did you watch the show on HBO Max called The Pit with Noah Wiley?
1: No, I haven't. That's like an ER show, right?
2: Oh, yeah. So good.
1: Those are always good. But no, I haven't gotten into it.
0: It's set in Pittsburgh. And what's interesting about the show is that each episode is 1 hour in a 24-hour day. Or 12-hour shift.
2: Yeah.
0: And all kinds of stuff happens. It's a good show. They just dropped the trailer for season 3.
3: I knew my first day back was going to be hard.
4: I need a little help in here.
3: Daily was what we go through here. And I knew that it could get a little bit crazy.
0: It's good. I kind of lost me with about 2 or 3 episodes left in the last season. To be honest with you, it took a political lean that I didn't... I was like, I don't need that. I didn't come here for that.
1: Right.
0: You know what I mean? But Trisha loves it. Our daughter's bonkers over it.
2: Yep. She and I watch it together. It's one of our TV shows that one can't watch it without the other. It's so good. And in preparation for season 3, she has gone back and rewatched the first 2 seasons.
0: Now she learned from the master.
2: Mm-hmm.
0: From John how to watch television.
1: How to binge watch.
0: Yeah. Trisha's side hustle is television watching.
2: Dang, if I could get paid for watching TV, we'd be rich.
0: What is this show you won't stop talking about? The Shrinking?
2: Shrinking. Oh, with Harrison Ford and Jason Segel. It's on Apple TV. And there are 3 seasons out. The 3rd season just completed. And they're little 30-minute shows, but it is hilarious. The characters are...

0: amazing. Like, I was obsessed with it. I'm sad I've already gotten through all three seasons.
1: JB, I started one that you recommended, Tires.
2: Shane Gillis. Shane Gillis.
1: Yeah.
2: He must have a place here. He keeps showing up everywhere at Austin FC games.
1: Oh, really?
2: Yeah. He was, I think he showed up at that bull riding event this weekend.
1: No, he's
2: he keeps showing up at stuff. I think he's living here.
0: He does live in Austin.
1: Yeah. Oh, he does?
0: Yeah.
1: Yeah. Hey, Shane, if you're listening.
0: Yeah. Hi, Shane Gillis.
1: Welcome to Austin.
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1: 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We play JB and Sandy's Minute to Win It at 7:05. 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

Darling, I've wasted a lot of years not seeing the real you. But tonight your beauty is shining through. And I never took the time to let you know. So before he takes you away, please let me say.

0: things do I see about Austin make me go, wow, anymore when you hear about things that are moving or possibly moving to Austin? But this one definitely made me say, wow. I wanted to make sure I had it right. Paramount Studios eyeing Austin to relocate here. Paramount.
1: I can't believe that.
2: It's crazy.
1: That means more LA people coming.
2: That's
1: where my head went.
0: Yeah, but I mean, they're actually are talking about, they're kind of zeroed in on a place where it would go, the Bluebonnet Business Center, which is on Old Manor Road. 415,000 square foot cross dock mega facility. That's over by where the flea market is, right?
2: There is a flea market over there. It's just down the road from Robert Rodriguez's Troublemaker Studios. So that's kind of turning into potentially Filmmaker Row over there.
0: Wow.
2: I know.
0: Is this the flea market that burned down, the one you're talking about? That burned over the weekend?
2: I don't think it's the same one. I was trying to look it up on the map.
0: I think the one that burned was on 290. I'm not sure.
2: Yeah, well, this, this is by the dump.
0: Yeah. Real attractive part of town. Oh, I think they moved the dump from Manor. I don't think the dump is still in Manor. I'm not sure.
1: I don't know if it's still an active dump.
0: Yeah, the dump is still there. You're right?
1: Yeah.
0: All the stuff is still there, but I don't know if it's still an active dump. But can you imagine if Paramount Studios relocated and brought all that to Austin? That's insane to think. I mean, all those people that have spent so many years in Austin being extras, and they're like, hey, this is great. You did Friday Night Lights 25 years ago in the football stadium as an extra. Now you got Paramount moving to your backyard.
2: That's incredible.
0: Yeah. What's even more amazing is that the boss of Paramount is only 43 years old.
2: David Ellis.
0: 43. Ellison. What does he know?
2: He knows something. He's in the position.
1: That's just... I know I pick on the Californians. It's an easy target. But they're leaving very expensive homes and coming. That just keeps driving everything up.
0: Oh, right. Because they sell their home for a whole bunch. And then they come here and, yeah, crazy. You're right. All right. It might be time to. Austin's, I mean, I love it here. This is home. But, man, it's getting more and more difficult to live here.
1: Mm-hmm.
0: Just getting around. And I've said it a million times. This is going to be a great city when they get done building it. When it's finally done and there's no construction and all that kind of stuff.
1: I mean, they're going to start. I live in Travis Heights. They're going to start construction on the light rail that's going to go down Congress.
2: Yep.
1: And on the other side of me, they're doing I-35. I'm boxed in.
0: Yeah, that's going to be miserable for a while.
1: I might have to leave.
0: Really? Where would you go?
2: I have time to go.
1: That's the thing. I want to go to Marfa.
0: That's far away.
2: Too far away.
1: I know.
3: If you can't laugh at yourself, they'll do it for you.
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0: 98.1 KVET, your all-time country favorites. It's the Jamie and Sandy Show, and Care Don't Care is coming up next. Trisha, what do you have?
1: I'm going to see if you guys care, don't care, to see what happened at the World Humanoid Robot Games in Beijing and what time a robot ran the 100-meter sprint.
0: Oh.
1: Compared to Usain Bolt's time. Very interesting. Also going to see if you guys care, don't care, to find out what Pizza Hut is doing in honor of football season starting soon.
0: Okay, stay with us. Care, don't care, coming up next on your all-time country favorites, 98.1 KVET.

0: 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Good morning. It's the JB and Sandy Show. Trisha's got Care Don't Care. Here's how it works. Trisha throws out topics at us. And if JB and I care to hear more, she tells us. If we don't care, but Trisha cares a lot, she goes ahead and tells us anyway.
1: Sometimes I do, if it's important.
2: She's the boss.
0: What do you have?
1: All right. Do you guys care, don't care to find out what Pizza Hut is doing in honor of football season starting soon?
0: Look, can we not? I'm going to say don't care. Because once we open this can of worms of doing every restaurant promotion, that's all we do.
1: All right.
0: Tomorrow you could do Papa John's. The next day you could do...
2: Pizza Hut's trying to make a comeback, though, right?
1: They are. They're trying. Yum Brands is trying to get them worldwide, global again, trying to really pump them up right now.
0: They're trying to get people back into the pizza parlor eating pizza, which
2: I'm telling you, bring the video games back and the people will come.
1: Oh, Pac-Man and Asteroids, Centipede. Cornhole. Cornhole. It's not a video game.
0: I know, but it's a game.
1: Yeah. Who did you ever see anybody playing cornhole in a Pizza Hut?
0: All right. Forget I said cornhole. Jesus. Oh, wow. Yeah.
1: He said video games. Cornhole is not a video game.
2: You never see people playing cornhole in a Pizza Hut. There's a hit there.
0: Yeah.
1: Just wrote a song.
0: Call Blake Shelton. He'll dial that up. Wow. I'm just going to sit over here and keep my mouth shut, Jamie.
1: Oh, stop. So sensitive this morning. All right. Do you guys care or don't care to find out what a Chinese robot ran the 100-mile sprint in and how that stands up to Usain Bolt's record?
0: 100-mile sprint.
1: I'm sorry. Meter. 100-meter.
0: Yeah, I care about that.
2: I do, yeah.
1: Usain Bolt ran it in 9.58 seconds and set the record back in 2009. This past weekend, a robot ran it in 9.39 seconds.
0: I don't believe anything the Chinese put out there.
1: I saw a video.
0: It doesn't matter. You can make an AI video. I can make an AI video in 5 minutes of a robot doing that.
2: Oh, my God. If a robot can run faster than the fastest human...
1: That's terrifying.
2: That is terrifying.
1: Terrifying.
0: Well, if you're the human, you only got to be faster than one.
2: No, true. Right.
1: And I think they're easily tripped, is what I've seen.
2: I mean, robots are going to take over.
1: Would it be more scary to have a robot chasing you that fast or Erling Haaland chasing you that fast? Remember all those memes that went up about him running at you, how it would scare the crap out of you if you're on the field?
0: Yeah.
1: They're getting faster. The computers, the robots. Finally, do you guys care, don't care to find out what happened to a Texas man because he shot a bald eagle that was sitting in a tree in his backyard? This guy's bad.
2: Ooh, what a jerk.
0: I'll care to know his punishment, and I think it's awful. He shot a bald eagle. What an idiot.
1: Yeah.
0: Please tell me it's a steep penalty.
1: He's going to prison.
0: Good.
1: 14 days only, $5,000 fine. They could add on more time to it. Based on the circumstances of the eagle, how he died, how they found it, that kind of thing. But it was just a bald eagle sitting in his tree, and I guess he was bored, and he was like, oh, I'll shoot it.
0: Oh. Where in Texas did this happen? Does it say?
1: It doesn't say. Just said it happened in Texas.
0: What are you possibly thinking to do that?
2: You remember for years there were a couple of bald eagles that were always perched off 71. Do you remember that?
0: Yeah, I do. I remember that.
1: Oh, yeah, I forgot about them. Mm.
0: That's one of those things, if you see one, you always do, look, a bald eagle.
2: Yeah.
0: Right?
2: Yeah.
0: That and the blimp and things like that.
2: You don't see them all the time around here.
0: Well, I'm glad that guy's going to the jailhouse.
1: Yeah, there's a bald and golden eagle protection act. Keep that in mind, people. Don't shoot the bald eagles.
0: That's care, don't care.
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0: Yeah. 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
1: My wife is a morning person. 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It's up bright and early in the morning, and that's fine. All right, the sun will barely break over the horizon, and she's hovering over the bed.
2: Look, sleepyhead, the sun's up! 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
1: Don't take the girl, cause I'm an Indian outlaw. Half Cherokee and Choctaw, my baby, she's a Chippewa.
0: 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We're going to play JB and Sandy's Minute to Win It. You get 10 questions right in 60 seconds. We give you tickets to see Tim McGraw at the Moody Center September 10th. Go get those answers. We're going to play in just a bit. Yes,

0: 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Man, Tim McGraw is coming to town, and Trench is going to be there humping his leg.
1: I am.
2: Don't take the girl,
1: because
2: I'm an Indian outlaw. Half Cherokee and Choctaw, my baby, she's a Chippewa.
0: Melissa in Smithville is on the phone. Good morning, Melissa. Welcome to the show.
3: Good morning. How are y'all?
0: We'll be even better if you get all 10 questions right in JB and Sandy's Minute to Win It, and we send you to see that Tim McGraw show. Have you ever seen him before?
3: I have not. No, sir. That would be awesome to go see him.
1: He's amazing, Melissa. You're going to love it. He's got a great butt, by the way.
0: Well, Melissa, you know how the game is played, right? We're going to put 60 seconds on the clock. We've got 10 questions for you. You get them all right, we give you the tickets. JB is going to read the questions. Are you ready to play?
3: Yes, sir.
4: Right. Did you get some help from social media with the clues on some questions?
3: Yes, sir. I did.
1: She's here to play.
0: Yeah, so let me tell everybody this, Melissa, before, in case you don't know, we put the answers to questions 7 and 8 on our Instagram and Facebook the night before, so you can get those answers. You've got a bit of an advantage to do it. So let's play Minute to Win It. Melissa's going for tickets to see Tim McGraw in 3, 2, 1.
4: What color is a U.S. stop sign?
3: Red.
4: True or false, the Statue of Liberty was a gift from France?
3: True.
4: Which soft drink was invented in Atlanta in the 1880s. Sorry.
3: Coke.
4: Yep. Who starred in The Fresh Prince of Bel-Air?
3: Will Smith.
4: Ooh. Multiple choice. Which car is made by Ford? A, Mustang, B, Camaro, C, Corvette.
3: A.
4: What bone runs from the shoulder to the elbow?
3: Pass.
4: Ooh. In which Texas city is South by Southwest held?
3: Austin.
4: Which 1980s movie is about high schoolers in detention?
3: Breakfast Club.
4: Ooh.
3: Breakfast
4: what
3: Club.
4: What did Alexander Fleming discover?
3: Ooh, light bulb, I don't know, pass.
4: Okay. Which explorer led the first circumnavigation of the globe?
3: Oh, man.
0: Melissa, you're a good player, though. You're a good player.
1: You are. You passed it. You went fast.
4: I would not have gotten that bone. I don't think anyone knows the name of that bone unless they've broken it.
0: That was it humorous?
4: Yeah.
1: Humorous.
0: The only reason. Right?
3: Yeah, that's what I thought.
0: Yeah, you just thought humorous, right? That's what you talk about all the time. But, yeah, I said the answer just because I know the answer because of the question. So, Melissa, you know what? Thank you for playing. Here's what we're going to do. Just like we did with the Ella Langley tickets, tomorrow morning we're going to be playing for 2 pair of Tim McGraw tickets.

0: So be listening if you want to play JB and Sandy's Minute to Win It tomorrow morning at 7:05. Trisha, you ready to report some news?
1: I'm ready.
0: Let's do it, okay? My button work here.
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1: 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It's a free party on the lawn. The Graham St. Clair Band is going to start at 11 a.m. and then Eli Young will follow around 12:30, and then kickoff is at 2:30.
0: Against Texas State.
1: Mm-hmm.
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0: We've got tickets for you tomorrow morning. JB and Sandy's Minute to Win It. Two pair of tickets to see that guy, Tim McGraw. He's coming to town September 10th at the Moody Center. If you want to win two pair of tickets, be listening tomorrow at 7:05 for JB and Sandy's Minute to Win It. Melissa tried real hard this morning. She did not get there, though, but she was close. She was
1: close.
0: A very good player. We'll do it again tomorrow morning. Our telephone number is 844-390-KBET. If you want to be a part of the show, Larry's on the phone. Hey, Larry.
2: I just want to say y'all are doing a great job in the mornings. I love listening to y'all.
0: Thank you.
3: That's nice of you to take your time and call. Are you a new listener, Larry?
2: No, I've been listening for years.
3: For years? On when we were on the other station a long time ago?
2: Yes, sir.
3: Oh, wow.
0: Wow. Well, thank you very much for listening. Larry, what do you do for a living? Whatever it is, I'm going to tell you, you're real good at it.
2: I'm a construction worker.
0: Larry, you're doing a great job today,
1: excellent,
0: man.
1: Excellent work, my friends.
0: Excellent, excellent, important work.
3: How's been construction been this last week in 105 plus degrees?
2: Oh, it's been great. We've been chasing down AC problems.
0: Yeah. Oh, yeah.
3: There's more work to be had. That's a good way to look at it.
0: Yep, you're a popular guy right now.
2: Yes, sir.
3: Did you hear I got AC in my garage yesterday, Larry?
0: Larry's trying
3: pretty
0: to
3: excited about it.
2: Oh, wow. That's awesome.
3: It's amazing.
2: Right. Just wanted to say thank y'all for being awesome.
0: All right, thanks,
1: awesome,
0: Larry.
1: Thanks,
0: have a great
1: Larry.
0: Day.
2: Bye-bye. There you go.
0: Oh, Larry tried to get off the phone.
1: Like,
3: when I
1: say hi.
3: Larry was so done with me.
0: Larry's like, I don't care about your AC in your garage. I deal with AC every day.
3: Yeah, I know. That's funny.
0: Mess around with that. Okay, so that got us to thinking that call about Larry and working in air conditioning and stuff. And somehow, some way, I don't know, we started talking about, will people listening be willing to share with us little industry secrets? If we'd have kept Larry on the phone for another 30 seconds, we would have found out.
3: Trade secrets.
0: Yeah.
3: Yeah.
0: A little industry secret about Larry's AC business, but he was like, I got to go, friends. If you'll share those with us, it'd be fun. 844-390-KVET.
3: I can tell you a couple that a plumber gave me, a couple tricks.
0: Please do.
3: These are like trades. He's like, yeah, I probably shouldn't tell you this because they get calls when things get backed up.
0: Sure. Right. Yeah. Literally backed up.
3: Right.
0: Yeah.
3: And a couple of the tricks I remembered, he said, when you use a plunger, plunge up. He said, push down very slow.
0: Oh.
3: It's more likely to release coming back towards you instead of jamming it down.
0: Mm-hmm.
3: People grab a plunger and they start jamming it down. He said, push down real slow and pull up fast.
0: So you're pushing the air in, then using the suction to pull the stuff up.
1: If you're at the point where you're using a plunger, you're frantic, and I don't know if we're going to remember that little trick. Things are happening at a fast pace when you have to have a plunger.
0: The worst thing about a plunger is once your toilet's plunged, it's like, what do I do with this?
1: Yeah,
0: now?
1: Then you've got it.
0: Just bathtub gross. And clean it. What do you get?
1: Get a new one.
0: You throw it away. I don't know what to do with it.
3: Yeah, I'll give you another one that an HVAC guy taught me.
0: Okay.
3: So a lot of people know that, you know, when you get a lot of that condensation, it has the shut off, it'll get blocked up.
0: Mm-hmm.
3: And it shuts off because there's too much water. So a lot of people know the trick of taking an air compressor and blowing it out.
0: Mm-hmm.
3: Another trick is outside your house, there's the condensation tube.
1: Mm-hmm.
0: Yes.
3: He's like, hook a vacuum. Do you have a shop vac? I'm like, yeah, of course I do.
0: Of course.
3: He's like, hook it up to that and pull it out from the other side.
1: Oh.
0: That makes sense,
3: And it gets things draining because they get gunky.
0: Huh.
3: Good trick, huh?
0: Yeah,
1: that's
0: Jamie's
1: a great trick.
0: Great
3: industry tricks.
0: If you have one like that and you want to share it with us, 844-390-KVET is the telephone number. I'm thinking back to my mom owned flower shops when I was young, and I'm trying to think back of any like flower shop tricks.
3: Things your customers don't know, right?
0: That you do, and mostly probably just like as soon as the flowers came in from the wholesale house when you got the flowers in. You immediately cut them and put them in hot water.
1: Hot water?
0: Hot water.
1: Never
0: I don't know why. I do not know why I did that. I was in charge of buckets in the flower shop.
3: Bucket boys here.
0: That's exactly what I was in charge of, buckets. I just moved buckets all over the place. Call us if you got one.
4: Sometimes. It's coming up.

0: 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Why do you 7:30 to 8 o'clock listeners make us work so hard for you? Our 8:30 listeners never put us through this.
1: Never.
0: Ask them to share with us. They got all kinds of stuff to tell us. We asked you guys to share with us industry secrets. Crickets.
2: After all the things we've done for you.
1: Right. All the things we say.
2: Turning into my mom. This is how you repay me?
0: Yeah. So we just threw it out there. If you guys would share industry secrets with us. Jamie got a couple from a HVAC guy and a plumbing guy. I gave you one from Flower Shop. Trisha didn't contribute anything, so she's like just you.
1: Sitting there having the listener coffee. Right now.
2: Just
1: I'm on
2: enjoying,
1: the edge of my seat to hear it.
2: Enjoying a Yeti full of coffee this morning.
0: We can try one more time, then we move on, pretend like this never happened. An industry secret that you may have with your work, your career, whatever it is.
2: I'll tell you what, if it's things you don't want your customers to know.
0: Right.
2: Because it's, you know, it's like a maybe it's just an easy fix or something like that. Anyway, I'll tell you this. If a couple of you will play with us this morning, share some industry trade secrets, we will share with you a couple of dirty radio inside secrets.
0: Oh, really?
2: Oh, yeah.
1: Like a big one?
2: Things that everyone has heard.
0: Yeah.
2: But things you don't know about it.
0: It's like a magician revealing how the trick is done.
1: We're pulling back the curtain.
0: Yeah. So if you've got...
2: Yeah, we wouldn't divulge these things for years because we didn't want to upset our radio friends. Turns out we don't have any radio friends. So now we can tell you.
0: Hey, would you know the sizzling fajitas that you get at restaurants and stuff? That's just cold water on grease, right?
1: Yeah.
2: Oh,
1: They're not really that hot on that platter.
2: I will tell you a dirty industry secret when I was a cook.
0: Oh, really?
2: About fajitas.
0: All right, tell us about that. All right, that and your phone calls, hopefully, at 844-390-KBET are coming up next. To JB and Sandy Show, 22 minutes away from 8 o'clock. Don't forget, tomorrow morning, we've got tickets to Tim McGraw to give away. Minute to win it at 7:05.

0: 98.1 KBET, your all-time country favorites. It's the Jamie and Sandy Show. David is on the phone with us. He's going to share with us an industry secret in the insurance world that's going to blow your mind. All right? I never would have thought of this in a bazillion years. We'll talk to him in just a sec, but we'll start out with Amanda, who is going to share with us an industry secret. What do you have, Amanda? Good morning.
1: Good morning. Well, I'm a retired truck driver. Now I'm a director of training for ATDS Truck Driving School, working with Texas State University.
2: Nice.
1: So the I love it. It's great, man. So the industry secret I have is if you're driving a manual, which is all I teach my students on, if you can't find the gears, if you can't find them, grind them. Get her done.
0: So, Amanda, you're teaching people to drive what size truck?
1: 18-wheeler, sir.
3: Oh, I want to do that.
0: You do?
3: Yeah, that'd be so
2: really
3: fun.
2: I want to sleep in one.
0: Amanda, you drove an 18-wheeler
3: by yourself, or?
2: Somebody else could come.
1: Yes, sir.
0: Wow.
1: I had, before I retired, I had 500,000 miles under my belt.
2: Wow.
1: And I tell you what, if you want to go for a ride, just come on down and see me. I'm in San Marcos.
2: You know, I follow some truck drivers on Instagram. I'm mesmerized by them talking about the different ways they drive and what they do when they pull over and how they live in the back of their cabs and how precise they are with the driving and stuff. I love it.
1: Oh, yeah, it's definitely a skilled labor that's not really appreciated by the general public.
0: Boy,
1: except
0: right.
1: During COVID, because they thought we all had toilet paper in our trailers.
2: That's funny.
0: Amanda, have a great day. Thanks for calling. Bye-bye. David, in the insurance business, what is the industry secret you'd like our listeners to know?
4: Don't ever send pictures of any damages to an insurance company.
2: Whoa.
0: Gotta know why.
4: Because most people don't know how to take good pictures to show the damage, and you're sending those pictures to people who barely know how to write estimates and don't actually know how to fix anything.
2: Wow.
0: So, David, let me ask you this.
3: That's funny.
0: What do you tell the insurance company when they say, yes, send us a few photos? What do you say?
4: You say, I don't have the ability to do it. They can send somebody out. It's not your job to do their job.
2: Oh, I like that.
3: Not my job to do your job. I am using that.
0: I like that. Because you probably, that is their job. You're paying a premium every month, and that part of that premium goes towards that, right?
4: Yes.
3: You know, David,
4: they count on the fact that most people are going to cash a check and not fix the car. So they write the worst possible estimate.
3: I learned a trick a couple years ago, David. My wife had an accident and it totaled the car, and it was kind of a unique car.
0: Mm-hmm.
3: And I learned from this guy how you can keep finding comps and sending them and negotiating.
4: Yeah.
3: I negotiated the payout up 3 different times with them.
2: Wow.
0: Really?
3: I kept saying, this is not enough. This is not enough. This is not enough. And I would find other similar cars online.
4: Yeah.
3: And send it to them, and they finally caved.
0: Wow.
3: Took a lot of work.
4: And they actually use your rental against you for that, because you have 3 to 7 days of rental. Once they tell you, it's a total loss. Not once you agree to it.
0: Oh.
4: So they cut off your rental to force you to accept a total loss settlement that might be lower than what you deserve.
3: Oh, so you can keep a rental.
0: I had no idea you could negotiate with them on a settlement. That's good news. We're learning stuff today here, David. Thank you for calling, man. We appreciate it.
2: I need your number in case something happens.
0: Have a great day.
3: Not my job to do your job.
2: I love that. I'm going to put that on a shirt. I wrote it down.
0: For the things we learned. David, you have a great day, okay?
4: Thanks.
0: Appreciate it, buddy. Mm-hmm. Bye-bye. 15 minutes until 8 o'clock. If you're just getting here, don't forget to stream the podcast version of the show.
3: We got to pay off.
0: Oh, yeah. Hold that break. We're up against it now, all right? We're up against it, but I'll tell you what.
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0: You're right, JB. I was afraid we'd lose some friends, but then realized didn't have any.
1: Nobody to lose.
0: JB and Sandy show. Good morning. It's almost 8 o'clock. In fact, if you're supposed to be there by 8 and you're not there, you're probably going to be late. 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They lived up to their end of the deal. Now it's time for you and I to live up to our end of the deal.
2: Yeah. We were giving away, you know, industry secrets, and you guys shared some good ones.
0: Yeah, that insurance one.
2: I know. So now we got to pay back.
0: Mm.
2: And I'll tell you, this one's just such a pet peeve of mine. We don't do it, but a lot of shows do. One show in town in particular, it just pisses me off. When you hear these situations, these dating situations on a show,
0: mm-hmm.
2: they're all fake.
0: They're actors.
1: Setups.
2: They're actors.
0: Mm-hmm.
2: They just hire these services who line up actors, and you can spot it a mile away. Like, I can hear a fake caller a mile away.
0: It's kind of like the Instagram videos that you see of people that they're driving their husband to the husband's girlfriend's house.
2: Yes.
0: And then they have a big confrontation when they get there.
2: Yeah, because she found out he's cheating and has a Tinder profile.
0: Yeah.
2: Those are all fake.
0: Yeah, then you go over to their profile, and that's all they did.
2: Right, fake. They kind of roped you in on that one, and they're all fake.
0: Right, exactly.
2: So those second date updates, hanging by the telephone, they're just actors. And I just... I shouldn't share stuff like this, but it angers me because just our industry has gotten lazy.
0: With that. Yeah, I know what you mean.
2: That kind of garbage.
0: Yeah, right. That's one industry secret for sure. It's been around for a long time.
2: Mm-hmm.
0: I mean, they say that when Marconi invented the radio, the first thing he did was make a prank phone call. Right? That's what he did.
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Toby Keith at 98.1 KBET, your all-time country favorites. Good morning. It's the JB and Sandy Show just after 8 o'clock. We want you with us tomorrow morning at 7.05. 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

0: minutes after 8 o'clock. JB, if you don't know this, JB is a has for a long time been an internet sleuth, and he figure some stuff out and had a weird situation in your neighborhood, right?
1: Yeah, I really went to work on this yesterday, and I haven't cracked it yet. There has been literally on my street at the end of my driveway a Jeep Wrangler has been sitting there and hasn't moved for a good 9 months.
2: 9 months?
1: I'm guessing at least 9 months. And one of my other neighbors was kind of concerned about it, and we were chatting about it, and I said, well, let me get to work on this. So here's what's interesting. The tags are on the Jeep are 2024, haven't been updated.
0: Oh, wow.
1: Suspicious.
2: Yeah.
0: Yeah, a little bit.
1: And then there's a lot of stuff in the Jeep, including a keyboard, which is awkward.
0: See JB out there with his looking Sherlock Holmes hat on, looking in the mirror.
1: Big pipe.
0: Yeah.
1: And then I'm looking at the passenger seat, and there's a credit card where I can see the person's name.
2: Oh.
1: And the credit card is expired. And so I'll say the person's name because I'm trying to find him. It's the name on the card is, and for the registration for the car, I looked that up. There's a guy named Joseph, but I think he goes by Joe, Joseph Miles.
0: Okay. That name sounds familiar.
1: So I started connecting some dots and looking at social media accounts, Joseph or Joe Miles in Austin, and I came across one, and I believe it's their Jeep. There's a Joe Miles that plays in the Spasmatics.
0: The cover
1: the
0: band.
1: The 80s cover
2: no
1: band.
2: No way.
1: Because the keyboard was the tip-off on that.
0: Yeah.
1: And I messaged this person on, it doesn't look like they're real active on social media. I messaged them on Instagram and on Facebook, and I was like, hey, are you missing a Jeep, right? 2015 Jeep Wrangler?
2: Notice.
1: My theory is the Jeep was stolen and abandoned there.
0: Trisha's got a brain like JB's. What do you think about that?
2: I feel like I agree with you. Stolen and abandoned.
1: But there's no reason for a cop to go by and run this. Sure. It doesn't look abandoned.
2: Right. I feel like maybe there's probably not a body in it because they left it in a pretty populated neighborhood.
1: There's not a body in
0: it. The smell would have given that away a long time ago.
2: Just the credit card out
1: it's
2: on the seat.
1: It's very suspicious.
2: Like somebody wants it to be found maybe, or it's like a clue. exciting.
0: Maybe we can use this big giant radio signal and the handful of listeners that we have to track down, you say Joe Miles?
1: Joe Miles from the I believe it's Joe Miles from the Spasmatics. But I found on their social media, they had gone on this podcast called...
0: Missing Persons?
1: No, it's Johnny Gowdy's podcast. I can't remember the name of it. He's a local guy, been podcasting for a long time. And he covers mostly the music scene, musicians around town. I left him a voicemail yesterday. Do you know this guy named Joe Miles? I saw a picture of you guys together. I haven't heard back from him.
2: Oh.
1: Now I'm worried he's missing.
2: Oh, God.
0: Joe Miles is not missing, right?
1: No, I did do some searches.
0: Okay, here we go. Okay.
1: I did do some searches that if there was an obituary or missing person or anything like that. I don't believe there's anything going on.
0: And it's not like, if its car hasn't moved in 9 months, it's not like he's just there visiting his mistress or anything.
1: Right.
0: Yeah. Not that he has one.
1: I'm pretty sure it's an abandoned car. I think it was stolen and left there. And again, there's no reason for a cop to go by and run these plates.
0: Right.
2: So what about, have you called like 311?
1: My neighbor called 311. My neighbor called and they said, does it look drivable? And he said, yes. She was like, well, there's not much we can do unless it looks like it's not drivable. And I told my neighbor, I said, I can make this look not drivable. Give me 5 minutes.
0: Here's the thing. Does anyone listening... Can you help with this, or do you know someone that knows someone that knows someone or whatever that because we can get this Jeep back to Joe?
1: And that band, the Spasm, I think it's the same Joe, has been around for decades. And
0: right.
1: I mean, wildly popular.
0: Oh, yeah.
1: Probably the most popular cover band in Austin.
0: Oh, yeah. Name another one.
1: Right. Yeah, good
2: I'm
1: point.
2: Just saying, the credit card name visible in the passenger seat, that's weird.
0: And the keyboard still being there. Not if it was stolen, why wasn't that taken out and why wasn't that hawked?
1: Right.
2: Oh, something's going on.
1: Something's really weird,
0: man. Mm-hmm. Huh. I bet there's a detective or somebody listening would love to. This could be a key piece of evidence.
1: I know something.
2: Just kind of cracked the case. Something nefarious.

0: Yes.
1: Yeah.
2: Hmm.
1: I don't know. I'm trying to crack the code on this, and I figured our listeners, somebody's got to know this guy.
2: Either know him or know what the next steps would be for us to find him and get this Jeep back to him.
3: Does don't let an APD detective call in.
2: Say the name again.
1: Joseph Miles. And I mean, I did find an address that the vehicle's registered to, and it's near, like, McKinney Falls Parkway.
2: Okay.
1: East Austin. But I,
3: should we drive there?
1: Let's but they may there. Not be living there anymore. Yeah, that may have been just where they were.
2: Somebody's got to know something about this. If you do, call us at 844-390-KVET. We'll see if we can get it all put together.
1: Mm-hmm.
2: And hopefully, if Joe still wants the Jeep back, get it back to him.
1: I know. If not, give me the title. I'll take it.
2: I'm with you, buddy. Again, the number 844-390-KVET.
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0: 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We'll do that tomorrow morning. So last night, I didn't realize it at the time, but Trisha and I had a glimpse into what our future looks like, I think, because we ended up at an IHOP in Cedar Park at 8 o'clock last night having breakfast for dinner.
1: Yeah.
0: That's where we were last night.
1: Future.
2: Yeah. Oh my God.
0: The only ones.
2: Like, how does that come about?
0: I'll tell you. For some reason last night, I found myself, our daughter is a senior in high school. I was at Meet the Teacher night last night. Mm. The entire time I'm there, I'm like, why am I here?
1: She's a
0: senior. Mm-hmm. I'm like, did your mom and dad go to Meet the Teacher night your senior year in high school?
2: No.
0: Why am I here?
1: She asked us to be there.
0: Yeah, and then was a little snot to us the whole time we were there.
1: She was a little snotty when we were
0: there.
1: She
0: was more than a snot.
1: At one point, I was like, I don't know what this is, but you can walk away from me now.
0: I said, go away.
1: Yeah,
0: I don't want to be near you right now. So we went to the Meet the Teacher thing last night. But I'll tell you this much. Our daughter's high school has some awesome teachers.
1: Mm-hmm.
0: Dedicated, motivated. I mean, they're great. Mm-hmm. They're very, very, very fortunate.
1: Sandy got so all much, geeked up with her physics teacher after class. He was like, hi, I'm Sandy. He chatted him
0: can
1: up.
0: Can I come
2: is
0: to
2: she
0: you?
2: Hot?
0: No.
1: It was oh, no, it's a guy.
2: No.
0: You know, it was a guy.
1: Oh. He was just excited for it to be physics.
0: But because I wanted to be like, can I come to this class? This looks cool. They shoot rockets up in the air.
1: He made it sound so fun.
0: They have pendulums.
2: Oh, a lot of experiments.
0: Catapults. Oh. Like, cool stuff. Huh. And so we get done, and as we're getting ready to leave, I'm like, said to Trish, I beat her to the punch. I suppose you need to eat something, right?
1: Which means he's hungry.
0: Yeah. And we're like, where do you want to go? And
2: you were hungry yourself, but you made it her problem.
1: Yes.
0: Of course. But then I took ownership real quick.
2: Yeah.
0: Because normally then you have the back and forth. Well, what do you want to eat? Well, what's close by? What do you want? Blah, blah, blah, blah, blah, blah. And I said, you know what I want? I want breakfast for dinner. And the only thing place I can think of in Cedar Park with close enough to us is IHOP. And Trisha said, okay. That rarely happens.
2: Wow.
0: So there off we went to the IHOP.
2: You went to IHOP for dinner.
0: Yeah.
1: The IHOP, you just made it sound even older.
2: How many people are in an IHOP in Cedar Park at 8 a.m.?
0: Two.
2: Or 8 p.m.
1: Me and Sandy.
2: You were the only ones in there, right?
0: The ones there.
2: Why are they even open at night?
0: For us, I guess. But Trisha made a great point in that she's like, you realize this is a glimpse into our future because our daughter, Landry, is going to be gone next year and will no longer kind of be the buffer between the two of us. And we're going to end up here at the IHOP a lot.
1: Silently eating. You know, you all growing up, you see couples at restaurants and they don't speak to each other. They're just eating.
2: Right.
1: I was like, that's going to be us. And we're going to be in an IHOP.
2: What did you have like a stack of pancakes?
0: Oh, yeah. Pancake combo.
1: I got the big as your face omelet. That thing is big as my arm, JB.
2: Wow.
1: So good. Two meals out of that.
0: What I said to Trisha when her omelet showed up at the table. I go, my God, you look like a pig.

0: 98.1 KVET, your all-time country favorites. It's the Jamie and Sandy Show. Thanks for being with us. We appreciate it. Hello to all you new listeners that are out there that just found us on KVET. Join us every morning. We're here 6 till 10. It's 22 minutes until 9 o'clock. And it's not very often that we talk about high school football outside of the state of Texas. We'll bring that up, especially when we were talking a couple of weeks ago about Westlake had scheduled a game against a team from California.
1: Inglewood. It's their season opener this weekend.
0: Is that this Friday night?
1: Friday night, yeah, I believe.
0: Oh, wow. That's going to be exciting. That's it in Westlake, I think.
1: It's here. But they're taking on a California team.
0: We got to win.
1: I think Westlake was having, I could have this wrong, but was having trouble scheduling an opener. People didn't.
0: Don't blame them.
1: We're learning a lot about playoffs and stuff like that. You don't want to start with a tough game. That's good. I imagine that's a tough game.
0: Yeah, I mean, you're not going to schedule some weak, you know, unranked team from California to come out here. But you know, who knows? We'll find out, I guess, on Friday night. Well, there's a team in Huntsville, Alabama, Columbia High School, that's really happy right now because they ended a losing streak of epic proportions. Could you imagine going to a high school that has lost 101 games in a row? Saturday night, they finally snapped the losing streak and won a football game.
1: Wow.
0: Wouldn't you at some point, if you were an administrator or something, you know, maybe football's not for us.
2: Maybe we shouldn't have a team.
0: Maybe focus on something other than football.
2: They hadn't won since 2015.
0: How many games at Austin High, Trisha, did you guys? Is that as bad as Austin High?
2: That's a little bit worse than Austin High. When I was there in my 4 years, we won 4 games, and that was 1 game a year.
0: Homecoming, probably.
2: I have no idea which ones they were. We didn't care, but we at least won one game each year that I was there.
1: Who'd you beat, Dan Richards School?
2: I don't think they were even there.
1: That didn't exist then.
2: The tennis team killed it. No. The golf team killed it.
0: Golf and tennis, real good. Yeah. Cross country was probably real good. I bet your chess team was great.
1: I bet, yeah. Austin High, all those kids probably grew up at Muni.
2: Yeah.
0: Some of those Tarrytown kids at Austin Country Club.
1: Yeah.
0: Right? So playing golf and tennis.
2: Golf and tennis, we dominated. Football, not that we were.
0: Yeah.
2: It was the rich school. The governor's son went there. I mean,
0: who was the governor at the time?
2: Mark White.
0: And his son went to school there?
2: Uh-huh. Wells White. And all the girls had a crush on him.
0: Did they have, like, security there for him?
2: And I remember in middle school, there always being somebody there. I don't really remember as much if he did in high school or not. But yeah, I mean, his dad was governor at the time. I'm sure he did.
0: Over there at Austin High, it's maroon.
1: I thought all the Austin High kids just smoked weed and walked around the trail.
2: No, maybe now, not then.
0: Hang on a sec. Oh, sorry, Trish, what were you going to say?
2: I was like, they might do that now, but they didn't do that then.
1: Where's my paddleboard, man?
0: Coming up, our last laugh of the hour is a guy talking about how annoying his wife is because she is a morning person. Stay with us. It's coming up before 9.
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8: Your Austin area weather, a heat advisory remains in place through Wednesday evening. Sunshine for your Tuesday, a high of 103. Tonight's low 76. Wednesday, sunshine, a high of 104.
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1: My wife is a morning person. 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It's up bright and early in the morning, and that's fine. All right, the sun will barely break over the horizon, and she's hovering over the bed.
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0: 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It's the Jamie and Sandy Show, and Care Don't Care is coming up next. 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
0: Oh.
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0: Okay, stay with us. 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

0: 98.1 KVAP, your all-time country favorites. Good morning. It's the JB and Sandy Show. Trisha's got Care Don't Care. Here's how it works. Trisha throws out topics at us. And if JB and I care to hear more, she tells us. If we don't care, but Trisha cares a lot, she goes ahead and tells us anyway.
1: Sometimes I do, if it's important.
2: She's the boss.
0: What do you have?
1: All right, do you guys care, don't care to find out what Pizza Hut is doing in honor of football season starting soon?
0: Look, can we not, I'm going to say don't care, because once we open this can of worms of doing every restaurant promotion, that's all we do.
1: All right.
0: Tomorrow you could do Papa John's. The next day you could do...
2: Pizza Hut's trying to make a comeback, though, right?
1: They are. They're trying. Yum Brands is trying to get them worldwide, global again, trying to really pump them up right now.
0: We're trying to get people back into the pizza parlor eating pizza, which I'm
2: telling you, bring the video games back and the people will come.
1: Oh, that's Pac-Man true. And Asteroids, Centipede, Cornhole. Mm-hmm. Cornhole. That's not a video game.
0: I know, but it's a game.
1: Yeah. Who last? Did you ever see anybody playing cornhole in a Pizza Hut?
0: All right. Forget I said cornhole. Jesus. Oh, wow. Yeah.
1: He said video games. Cornhole is not a video game.
2: You never see people playing cornhole in a Pizza Hut. There's a hit there.
0: Yeah.
1: Just wrote a song.
0: Call Blake Shelton. He'll dial that up. Wow. I'm just going to sit over here and keep my mouth shut, Jamie.
1: Stop. So sensitive this morning. All right. Do you guys care or don't care to find out what a Chinese robot ran the 100-mile sprint in and how that stands up to Usain Bolt's record?
0: 100-mile sprint.
1: I'm sorry. Meter. 100-meter.
0: Yeah, I care about that.
2: I do, yeah.
1: Usain Bolt ran it in 9.58 seconds and set the record back in 2009. This past weekend, a robot ran it in 9.39 seconds.
0: I don't believe anything the Chinese put out there.
1: I saw a video.
0: It doesn't matter. You can make an AI video. I can make an AI video in 5 minutes of a robot doing that.
2: Oh, my God. If a robot can run faster than the fastest human...
1: That's terrifying.
2: That is terrifying.
1: Terrifying.
0: Well, if you're the human, you only got to be faster than one.
2: Right.
1: And I think they're easily tripped, is what I've seen.
2: I mean, robots are going to take over.
1: Would it be more scary to have a robot chasing you that fast or Erling Haaland chasing you that fast? Remember all those memes that went up about him running at you, how it would scare the crap out of you if you're on the field?
0: Yeah.
1: They're getting faster. The computers, the robots. Finally, do you guys care, don't care to find out what happened to a Texas man because he shot a bald eagle that was sitting in a tree in his backyard? This guy's bad.
2: Ooh, what a jerk.
0: I'll care to know his punishment, and I think it's awful. He shot a bald eagle. What an idiot.
1: Yeah.
0: Please tell me it's a steep penalty.
1: He's going to prison.
0: Good.
1: 14 days only, $5,000 fine. They could add on more time to it. Based on the circumstances of the eagle, how he died, how they found it, that kind of thing. But it was just a bald eagle sitting in his tree, and I guess he was bored, and he was like, oh, I'll shoot it.
0: Where in Texas did this happen? Does it say?
1: It doesn't say. Just said it happened in Texas.
0: What are you possibly thinking to do that?
2: You remember for years there were a couple of bald eagles that were always perched off 71. Do you remember that?
0: Yeah, I do. I remember that.
1: I forgot about them.
0: That's one of those things, if you see one, you always do, look, a bald eagle.
2: Yeah.
0: Right?
2: Yeah.
0: That and the blimp and things like that.
2: You don't see them all the time around here.
0: Well, I'm glad that guy's going to the jailhouse.
1: Yeah, there's a Bald and Golden Eagle Protection Act. Keep that in mind, people. Don't shoot the bald eagles.
0: That's Care Don't Care.
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The show is September 3rd. 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

0: 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Hey.
1: Every time I get to listen to you guys in the morning, I laugh because I remember one time you said, I'm never getting married again. And I hear Trisha's voice. I go, there, she got you.
2: She got you.
1: It's been a long time.
0: Yep, she tamed Hidalgo.
1: and then this morning to hear that you guys have a daughter who's a senior like ours, I'm like, how?
0: I know.
2: It's unbelievable.
3: You know, yeah, it's true. Sandy never wanted to get married, but I think it's a story. Trisha has that one move to won you over.
0: Yeah.
3: You know, that I can't say it on the radio.
1: I love you. Hear you. Yeah. Well, I love hearing you guys on the radio again. And then, but Trisha, do you get the unlimited Victoria's Secret card? Because that's what he said a long time ago if you were to get married.
2: I forgot about that. What's up with that, Sandy?
0: Thank you for the reminder. Such business, but you know what? Going back to that secret move JB's talking about, I know it's coming because she takes her earrings off.
2: I've taken my earrings off to do it. Yeah.
1: I'm so happy to hear you guys.
0: Well, thank you. You have a great day, okay?
1: You too. Bye-bye.
2: Bye-bye.
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0: 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Stick around at 10 after 10. 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You could win tickets to see Co Wetzel. She's got them every single hour from 10 until just after 2 o'clock. Get that keyword and you can win. We wrap up the show every day with some of the things we learned today. It's kind of a recap, some stuff you may have missed. What do you have?
1: Well, in our Minute to Win It contest this morning, Melissa played. She did not win. She was going for two Tim McGraw tickets. She just missed it. So tomorrow we will be giving away four Tim McGraw tickets.
0: And get the answers to questions 7 and 8. 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
1: We also learned, we had some of our callers asked them to, listeners asked them to call in and give us some of their industry secrets. David, who's an insurance adjuster, called in and said, never ever send in photos of the damage to whatever you're trying to claim. Mm-hmm. And one of the lines that he used that I was like, let's put this on a t-shirt was, not my job to do your job.
0: Amen.
2: Yeah, make the, what do they call it? Not investigator.
0: Adjuster.
2: Adjuster come to you and look at the car.
0: And take the proper photos.
1: Take the proper photos. It's their job. It's part of what you pay them to do in your monthly premiums.
0: Good stuff, David. Thank you very much.
1: Appreciate you, David. And then finally, I don't know, this feels weird. Sandy and I got a glimpse into our future. Our daughter's a senior. She'll be at college next year. And last night at about 8 o'clock, Sandy and I were the only two people in our local IHOP having breakfast for dinner.
0: Yeah. It was kind of
1: felt a little.
0: It's like a sad scene in a Tarantino movie.
1: Yeah.
0: You know what I mean?
1: Like we've had these last 17 years of fun, our daughter, and then she leaves and it's crickets and we're eating pancakes.
0: But they were some good pancakes.
1: They were good pancakes, though,
0: some
1: right?
0: Good pancakes. Trisha got a omelet big as her arm.
1: Yeah. I'm going to eat the rest of that for lunch.
0: See,
1: today.
0: I don't like it. I don't think omelet makes a good leftover.
1: Ooh, I do.
0: You?
2: No, it doesn't hold up.
0: Yeah.
1: Oh, I think it totally holds. Mine has hash browns inside.
0: Yeah.
1: No, it has hash browns in it.
2: You enjoy it.
1: It's going to be delicious.
0: You're living right, Trisha.
1: I feel like I am.
0: Have a great day, everyone. Angie is in next. We'll see you tomorrow. It's 98.1 KVET, your all-time country favorites.

0: 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It's 98.1 KVAT, Austin's all-time country favorites. Another at-work perk this week. 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Good luck.
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0: favorites like this one. 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

0: 98.1 KVAT, Austin's all-time country favorites, a list of the hardest working states been released by Wallet Hub. And I am proud to say we came in seventh. Yep. The top 10 are South Dakota. Words are hard. South Dakota, North Dakota, Alaska, Hawaii, Wyoming, Nebraska, and then Texas. I don't know. I certainly would not work hard if I lived in Hawaii. I would be on the beach all the time.
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It's Angie Ward on 98.1 KMET. Listen, I know. I don't even know what to, like, there are some songs we play that are not extremely politically correct. Like Honky Tonk Badonkadonk. If that were released today in 2026, we would all say no. But it is fun to listen to, right? I mean, come on. Hey, speaking of fun, we want to send you to see Co Wetzel at the Moody Center coming up September 3rd. Just hit that talkback mic while you're listening on the free iHeartRadio app. Tell me who you are, where you're listening, your keyword.

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Angie Ward on 98.1 KVAT. Mark Chestnut had a thing for jukeboxes. 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

and Sandy are back tomorrow morning. You can play Minute to Win It after 7 and win your way in to see Tim McGraw at the Moody Center coming up September the 10th. You have to answer 10 questions in 60 seconds. I have faith you can do it. Zach Brown Band and Jimmy Buffett now. It is 98.1 KVAT. 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

0: Sideways. It's Angie Ward. Thanks for listening to 98.1 KVET while you're working today. We are going to give you a chance to go to Las Vegas to the iHeartRadio Music Festival presented by Capital One coming up just after 1 o'clock. 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

0: Hey there, it's Angie Ward on 98.1 KVAT, Austin's all-time country favorites, and I don't even, this is probably one of the saddest days of my music career today, because I have to pass on the news to you that Dolly Parton has passed away at the age of 80. Her family has posted this on their socials and on her socials. And I don't have a lot of information on it. And I'll gather that up for you and try to gather me as well. But yeah, Dolly Parton, our legend, our queen of country, has passed away at the age of 80.
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0: write this down on 98.1 KVET, Austin's all-time country favorites. New survey released. Ask, would you date someone 10 years younger than yourself? More older women are saying absolutely. Third of the women in their 60s said they would date someone in their 50s. Listen, I could see someone in the 60s dating someone in the 50s. 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

0: There's our Queen Dolly Parton at 9 to 5 on 98.1 KVET, Austin's all-time country favorites. Hope you're having a great day today. 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And just say, Angie, I would like to go see Coe Wetzel. Yeah, it's that easy.
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And this guy, Josh Turner, it's the lowest of the low notes. 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

Hey, it's Angie Ward on 98.1 KVET. Riley Green just released a song that plays tribute to this one. It's called Think As You Drunk. I had to think about it. As Good As I Once Was, Toby Keith.

Campbell's Rhinestone Cowboy. That's what I'm talking about. An all-time favorite for you on 98.1 KVAD. Hey, Tim McGraw's coming to the Moody Center. Jamie and Sandy get you in all this week. Minute to Win It happens tomorrow morning just after 7 on 98.1 KVAD.

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0: It's Angie Ward on 98.1 KVET, Austin's all-time country favorites. Probably one of the saddest days of my country career with the passing of Dolly Parton. I feel kind of blessed to be on the air to share it with you, and just very, very sad too. So I'd love to hear from you. You can hit the talkback mic while you're listening to 98.1 KVET. Tell me your Dolly thoughts, your stories. Hey, Kim.
1: No greater human. Yeah. Than Dolly Parton.
0: I agree. I agree so much. Robin,
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0: hi.
2: 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No way. Hey. Our girl Dolly's up in heaven with Carl right now.
0: 100%. 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
1: 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We were both too tired to sleep, so we took turns of sleeping.

Kenny Rogers on 98.1 KVET. He and Dolly Parton did so many projects together, and they are back together again now in heaven. I know that in my heart. Dolly Parton has passed away at the age of 80, in case you missed the news. 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

0: Today, country music says goodbye to a legend and celebrates a life that changed music and us forever. From the mountains of East Tennessee to stages around the world, Dolly Parton never forgot who she was. And she never let us forget that kindness, humility, and a little bit of sparkle can take you a long way.
1: My coat of many colors that my mama made for me.
0: A songwriter unlike any other. A storyteller. A dreamer. A once-in-a-generation talent whose songs became part of our lives.
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0: She made us laugh. She made us sing. She made us believe that being yourself is something to be proud of. Today, we mourn the loss of a country music icon, but we celebrate a life filled with extraordinary songs, unforgettable moments, and a legacy that will continue to shine for generations to come. From all of us at iHeart Country, thank you, Dolly, for the music, for the memories.

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1: 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Dolly Parton has passed away at the age of 80. And we're gonna play a lot of Dolly songs today and talk about Dolly a lot. Do you have a favorite Dolly story you'd like to share with me? 844-390-KVET.

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That voice is timeless. That song is timeless. Dolly Parton. We lost Dolly earlier today at the age of 80. Something you may not know about that song. Did you ever hear the story about how Elvis nearly got a hold of that song? Dolly wrote it, of course, and Elvis' manager, Colonel Tom, wanted it, but he wanted the publishing. And Dolly refused to give him the publishing, so that's why Elvis never recorded that song. But yeah, true story right there. Is there a certain Dolly Parton song that you'd like to hear this afternoon? Will you let me know? 1-844-390-5838. 1-844-390-KVET. We're going to be playing a lot of Dolly songs while I'm on the air today, and I want to know which Dolly songs you'd love to hear. You got a Dolly story? I mean, she was in town many, many times. Made a couple of movies here. Just let me know. 1-844-390-5838. 1-844-390-KVET. I'm in.

You know, my wish is that you would call me, let me know your favorite Dolly Parton song is, and also tell me why it's your favorite, and I can play it for you. We're going to have a Dolly tribute all day today. We lost Dolly Parton, Miss Parton, this morning, age of 80, in Nashville. So let me know, 1-844-390-5838, 1-844-390-KVET.

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0: Boston's all-time country favorites, 98.1 KVET. I'm Bob Pickett, talking about Dolly Parton. If you haven't heard, Dolly has passed away at the age of 80 in Nashville. I've got Jenny White Peacock, Broken Spoke fame, on the phone line with us right now. Jenny, you and I were talking about some Dolly Parton movies. Now, she did make a movie here in Austin where they filmed part of it at the Broken Spoke. Were you there when that happened?
1: I was there that day. I think I was about 13. If I remember, it was like, you know, it's early 90s.
0: Yeah.
1: So the name of the movie was called, what they ended up using was called Wild Texas Wind.
0: That's it.
1: And you can find it on YouTube. And it was a made for TV movie with Gary Busey as her abusive husband. And she was... she was a singer in it, and her bandmate was Ray Benson. But in the movie, he was Ben Rayson. So it was Ben Rayson, and her name in the movie was Big T. The most important part is James M. White made part of his movie debut in this film. He actually had a few lines at the very beginning. And so he actually got, he had a dressing room with his name on it. He thought it was the best thing that ever. And he got some fantastic pictures with Dolly that day. And he had Rick Henson out there, who's a famous photographer here in Austin. And he told Rick, take all the time you need to get these pictures, because he was enjoying every minute standing there with Dolly Parton. And we're very proud. We have that picture up on our wall, and we're incredibly proud that she was there.
0: Yeah.
1: And she's just an extremely great person, and we hate to, you know, have her leave this earth, you know, because she does so much good for musicians and young kids, readers. I mean, she's got a heart of gold, and she's really going to be missed.
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Austin's all-time country favorites, 98.1 Cave. It's a strange day to be on the radio. Dolly Parton has passed away, which is just... It's heartbreaking, but I do want you to be part of the show today. Tell us your favorite Dolly memories and songs and stories. 1-844-390-5838.

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1: Today, country music says goodbye to a legend and celebrates a life that changed music and us forever. From the mountains of East Tennessee to stages around the world, Dolly Parton never forgot who she was. And she never let us forget that kindness, humility, and a little bit of sparkle can take you a long way.
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1: 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A dreamer, a once-in-a-generation talent whose songs became part of our lives.
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1: She made us laugh. She made us sing. She made us believe that being yourself is something to be proud of. Today, we mourn the loss of a country music icon, but we celebrate a life filled with extraordinary songs, unforgettable moments, and a legacy that will continue to shine for generations to come. 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

0: Austin's all-time country favorites, 98.1 KVIT, and I'm Bob Pickett. Heather is with us on the line right now. Heather, you just shared an amazing story about Dolly. Will you repeat it for our listeners right now?
1: Sure. Yeah. So I actually built Country Music Hall of Fame's website.

And again, we'd love for you to be part of the show today. 1-844-390-5838. What's your favorite Dolly Parton song? Because I want to make sure I play it before I get off the air at 7. Let me know with KW.

0: 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You ready for the pick of the day? We got it coming your way after Shania.
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1: Let's put the spotlight on Dolly Parton. The song is 9 to 5. It was her very first movie role. The song was up for a lot of awards. Going back to 1980, Dolly and 9 to 5 on KVET.

0: it tonight. Dolly Parton, 9 to 5. Number one, January 1981, Dolly's first movie role, which, of course, she was just a natural when it came to making movies. Do you have a favorite Dolly Parton song, favorite Dolly Parton movie? Let us know. That way we can share it with all of our listeners. 1-844-390-5838. 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

Houston's all-time country favorites, 98.1 K. But we're getting a lot of requests for the Dolly Parton song, Hard Candy Christmas. You think we should play it? Yeah, let me know. 1-844-390-5838. 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We'll get her story two songs away from now, 98.1 K.

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1: Today, country music says goodbye to a legend and celebrates a life that changed music and us forever. 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
1: 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A storyteller. A dreamer. A once-in-a-generation talent whose songs became part of our lives.
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1: She made us laugh. She made us sing. She made us believe that being yourself is something to be proud of. Today, we mourn the loss of a country music icon. 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From all of us at iHeart Country, thank you, Dolly, for the music, for the memories. And more than anything, for showing the world how to lead with heart.

that's one of the many country stars responding to the death of Dolly Parton today. If you follow George Strait, that was real nice what he said about Dolly in his posting on Facebook. 98.1 KVET. I'm Bob Pickett and Travis Drift.

0: You know, today's her birthday. Happy birthday, Jody Messina. I'm Bob, thinking 98.1 K, but getting a lot of calls, a lot of requests for Dolly Parton songs. Dolly passed away today at the age of 80. We've got a great one coming up with a story behind it after Alan Jackson on K-Dot.
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0: Dolly Parton, here you come again. I know one of our listeners named Sue. She said that was one of her favorite Dolly Parton songs. One of my favorites, too, when I first got in country radio. It's one of the ones we played right there. And, boy, we're certainly going to miss Dolly Parton. You have a favorite Dolly movie? We've talked about songs, but favorite Dolly movie? I mean, she made a bunch of them. Some of your favorite movies, share with us right now. 1-844-390-5838. 1-844-390-KVET.
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1: Today, country music says goodbye to a legend and celebrates a life that changed music and us forever. From the mountains of East Tennessee to stages around the world, Dolly Parton never forgot who she was. And she never let us forget that kindness, humility, and a little bit of sparkle can take you a long way.
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1: 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A storyteller. A dreamer. A once-in-a-generation talent whose songs became part of our lives.
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1: She made us laugh. She made us sing. She made us believe that being yourself is something to be proud of. Today, we mourn the loss of a country music icon, but we celebrate a life filled with extraordinary songs, unforgettable moments, and a legacy that will continue to shine for generations to come. From all of us at iHeart Country, thank you, Dolly, for the music, for the memories.

0: Dolly Parton, why'd you come in here looking like that? Remember what movie that was from? Movie called Rhinestone that she made with Sylvester Stallone. It was a big flop, but it was great just to see Dolly back on the big screen again. I'm Bob Pickett. If you haven't heard, we lost Dolly Parton today at the age of 80 in Nashville. She'd been in poor health really since her husband, Carl, had passed away. And, well, we're doing tributes to Dolly. And I'm still, we've had a lot of calls. Bob, can you play Hard Candy Christmas? We may do that if we get a few more calls. Let me know. What do you think? Of course, number is 1-844-390-5838, 1-844-390-KVET.
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You know, thank goodness for smartphones. I was at the Dolly Parton concert, Irwin Center, 2016. And thank goodness I made a video. And it's Dolly singing I Will Always Love You. 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

98.1 Cave It, I'm Bob Pickett. A lot of tributes coming in. Go to the Cave It Facebook page by the late, great Dolly Parton. And we're not through playing Dolly songs. We got a couple more coming up before 7 o'clock tonight on Cave It.

K1K, but I'm Bob Pickett. Remembering Dolly Parton, and we are going to play a Dolly Parton double shot, two of the most requested Dolly Parton songs we've gotten today. Coming up next after Brooks and Dunn on 98.1 KVACT.

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0: said your favorite Dolly Parton song. It's one of mine. Yeah. 98.1 KVIT, I'm Bob. Take it. Let's go to the phone lines.
1: Yes, I do have a request. You know, I wanted to listen to Dolly Parton, Hard Candy Christmas. I know we're in the middle of summer, but just got to listen to Dolly.
0: I understand. Thanks. And we've got more requests for this song today than any other Dolly Parton song. Dolly Parton, Hard Candy Christmas, from a movie they shot right here in Austin. Best Little Whorehouse in Texas in the early 80s. Here's Dolly, 98.1 KVET.

0: And a beautiful Dolly Parton Hard Candy Christmas. Listen, I know it's not even close to Christmas. I know it's summertime, but we lost Dolly Parton today. And I'm not the only one that just loves that song. Let's go back to the phone lines.
1: My favorite memory of Dolly is when we, at work, we would play Hard Candy Christmas as we were putting up Christmas decorations in the office. I continued that tradition after I retired from the state.
0: A beautiful story right there. Thanks for listening this afternoon. Thank you for all the tributes to Dolly. If you haven't seen it, I was lucky enough to be at the last Dolly Parton show at the Irwin Center 2016. I found the videos today I shot, and I've got one waiting for you to view on the KVET Instagram page, the KVET Facebook page.
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